second one of the show by Mr. Donald Byrd. Of course, the classic and iconic Love Has Come Around. Before that, if I remember rightly, have a quick look over my shoulder. Chaka Khan, I Know You, I Love You. That takes us to after 5 p.m., so it's time for three reggae tracks, followed by this week's Slow Jam.

That's the sing-along tune. Fabulous Sound of Mr. John Holt, Start Taking Melody. Before that, Jimmy Cliff, Beautiful World, Wonderful People, Rather Wonderful World, Beautiful People, whichever way around it is. And we started off today with the sound of Sammy Johnson, I think it is, I can't see on the screen. Sammy Johnson and a little track called Sleepwalker. Yeah, lovely, lovely, lovely quality music here on a Tuesday afternoon.

I think that sounds familiar. Yes, it's off a Quincy Jones album, or the original was, anyway, Secret Garden. But that's Pamela Williams on the saxophone and the Secret Garden, and she brought in Tina Marie, who also sang on the original. Absolutely lovely piece of music. JFSR.co on a Tuesday afternoon. Thank you very much for your ears. Big shout out to Jan and Jude. They're imbibing some refreshments up there in Mansfield and Chesterfield, and being encouraged by Mary. They don't need encouragement. You should know that by now.

sound of Maya Hawthorne and Breakfast in Bed, and I hope to bring you some more new music like that next week, having been to the mostly jazz, funk and soul festival on the outskirts of Birmingham over the coming weekend, where we're going to see the likes of Soul to Soul, Simide, Jordan Reiki, Emmajeen Thackeray, The Sacred Souls and Jalen Ngonda, just to name a few, and Fabio and Groove Rider there as well, I believe. And I think Gold is doing a DJ set, Craig Charles is doing a DJ set. Still tickets available, I believe, so if you want to go along to Mosley Park in Mosley, and if it's like last year, can the weather forecast is looking good, it's going to be absolutely brilliant. Wall-to-wall sunshine, three afternoons of music and evenings. It starts at midday, I believe, and goes through till 10 at night, Friday, Saturday and Sunday. Absolutely brilliant event. I went for the first time last year and absolutely loved it.

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New band to me, that one. The Regime, and Never Gonna Stop. Don't forget, if you want to listen back to the show, you can go to Mixcloud, JFSR page, and just search for my name, or look at the tags and look for DJ Len, or the selection box, or whatever you want to put in there, or find it. Lots of my different shows are up there. You can also, if you want to download, you can go to hearthis.at and look for my name, Mark Leonard. And again, there you can download and play the shows back as a podcast. And if you want to keep up with JFSR, go to JFSR Soul Family Facebook page and join the other 14,000 plus listeners and likes that we've now got there. And if you get other people to like it, we'll go through the roof in numbers soon as that. Good afternoon to Simon. He's listening up there in Scotland. I think he's in Scotland at the moment. He's a travel agent now, so he travels all over the place. I never know where he is. Robbie Collins is with us. He's down in Essex with a cold beer in the garden. Let's have some Barry White, shall we?

Now, we played one from this lady a little bit earlier on today, and she's back with a new single, and she's got Snoop Dogg with her this time. Chaka Khan. Oh, yeah, Chaka Khan. I came to party. Come on,

0: show them.
1: This boogie's in my soul. This boogie's in my soul.
2: There we go. Chaka Khan still coming strong now in 2026 alongside Snoop Dogg and Boogie's in My Soul. Don't forget on where am I to start again? Monday the 31st of August, I'll be down at the Spread Eagle Pub in Rayleigh, down there in Essex, doing a charity event in support of Scottish Little Soldiers. So I'll be lining up against alongside Tony Matthews, Calvin Francis and Tony Herdman, all ex-servicemen. We're going to be playing music from midday through till 9 in the evening. And there's no entry fee as such, but we would like a donation on the door, and everything we make will go towards Scottish Little Soldiers, a charity for children of the fallen military heroes. I do hope you'll make the effort. Come down, dust off your dancing shoes and come and join us.

another one of Mary's selections for this week. Fabulous Bobby Humphrey from the album Black and Blues, New York Times. As we start to put the J into Jazz Funk Soul Radio.

Fabulous sounds of Nina Simone, My Baby Just Cares For Me. Used to be one of the closing tracks at lots of different clubs that I used to go to back in the late 70s, early 80s. But I'm going to bring you another one. It's the final track of this week's show. I hope you've enjoyed this week's show. And I hope you'll come back and join me next week for another selection box here on JFSR.co. Big shout out to Mary. Thank you for picking some tunes. Phil and Ali, Tex, Robbie Collins, Marcus and Cristiano. Listen on Catch Up most probably. Who else is out there? Cindy and Adrian, Al Scott, Winnie and Trina, Jan and Jude, Malcolm James, thank you for your ears, and hope we can maybe do some work together in the future. I'm leaving the sounds of the fabulous Paulette Reeves. Don't forget, you're going to stream after this for 2 hours. Then Andy Hooton will be with us for Shifting Gears. Robbie Collins up at 10, and I'll be back with a replay, I think, at midnight. Till next week, take care, stay safe, and don't forget to hydrate properly, not just beer. Water, and come on, England.

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0: Welcome, welcome to the tougher side of town where non-mainstream music rules the roost. Welcome, welcome to Shifting Gears with me, Andy H, here on JFSR.co, the home of jazz, funk and soul.
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0: a 5-track opening sequence for this week's show, and we began in familiar territory, although in this instance and with this gentleman, familiarity does not breed contempt. Oh, no, no, no. GW, aka Glenn Worthington, from the Worth the Squeeze EP, and the track The Juice Ain't Worth the Squeeze, and this time the Latin House Mix. I played the Jazz Club G Mix on last week's show. And then we followed that up with Human by Nature, a track called Oath of Us, O-A-T-H. Then it was Steady Weather from the Golden Child EP, and a track called Do You. And then from the Lush Grooves Volume Number 3 EP, Detroit Rising and Jonathan Quash with a track Talking Walls, and that was the Brooke Rogers instrumental mix. And then bringing up the rear for this week's opening salvo, M-A-Q, and they spelled M-A-Q with the track When the Light Comes to Play. And that was a Mark de Clive Lowe remix. This is Shifting Gears with me, Andy H, here on JFSR.co. I'm with Jazz, Funk and Soul. As ever, I'm keeping the Tuesday night seat warm for Robbie Collins, who's up next, 10 p.m. UK time with the fabulous I Heard That. And before we move forward, mentioning GW at the start, spent a couple of hours with him on Sunday afternoon at the excellent Off the Track at the Wheatsheaf pub in Warsaw, hosted by Jordi Ripoyes. This time, guest DJ was Roger Haywood. Another fabulous selection of tunes by both the DJs. And I say a good natter with GW and Mrs. GW as well. So a rather splendid afternoon was had by all. Let's continue with this week's offerings.
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0: offerings from the crate-marked, slightly funkier music. Oh yes. First up in that quadruple was Karate Boogaloo, with a track called Booger's Bounce of Joy, which is on an album called Access All Areas. And then from a forthcoming album called Chilling Effect, Dead Horse Beats, and the track 28, If. And then Let Your Hair Down, with a great track called Pingu's Anthem. You remember Pingu? Oh, yes. And then bringing up the rear for that quadruple, the fabulous Galliano from the album Acid Jazz Revenge. And the track was called Children of the Sun. And while those four tracks were playing, I saw a message that GW had put on Facebook to say it's his wedding anniversary today. So happy anniversary, Mr. and Mrs. GW. And yes, I thoroughly enjoyed our chat on Sunday about the challenges, you could say, facing independent artists, producers, musicians, especially the challenges faced if you want to release your material on vinyl. Oh, very, very expensive indeed.
1: 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All in one place. 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

0: Well, first year of the second quarter of the 21st century, and I'm pleased to announce that jazz music is very much alive and kicking ass, as those three tracks prove there. First up, Your Brother's Keeper and Gary Bartz from the album Where Rivers Meet. The track was called Locris. And then Erica Tuccheri, or it may be Tuccheri, T-U-C-C-E-R-I, flautist, a track called Flute Trip. I've seen Erica perform live a couple of times as part of Alexander Flood's band. She's very good. He's very good, and they're very good. And then it was Secret Garden with a track called Stella Variation. That's Stella as in star, S-T-E-L-L. AR. So yes, jazz music is alive and kicking. So we'll continue in that vein for the next couple of tracks.
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modern jazz music on Shifting Gears here on JFSR.co, the home of jazz, funk and soul. Two more tracks there to bring this sort of jazzy sequence to a close. First up in that double was HII Trio. The track was called Lembra de Mim.

0: Robbie Collins and the rather splendid I Heard That radio programme. As far as I'm concerned, I'll do this, then I'll go to bed, then I'll go to work tomorrow, and then at 4 p.m. UK time, you can catch me with my other show, which is called Strictly Old School, or SOS for short, wherein we feature music released up to and including the 31st of December 1999. Tomorrow's offerings include the likes of the KGs, Fat Larry's Band, Down to the Bone, Ohio Players, Fila Brasilia, and a triple from Snowboy and the Latin Section, amongst many other tracks as well. And of course, I'll be back next Tuesday, 8 p.m, with another edition of this show, the Eclectic Selection, as Robbie likes to call it, as is Shifting Gears. That's 8 p.m. next Tuesday. Right, let's get you through to Robbie with some more music.
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0: Two tracks there that were very much influenced by the rhythms of Africa. First up, it was Erin Collective from an album called The Strength of Music. And the track was called AWO, that's A-W-O. And then it was Energy Exchange Ensemble. Ensemble, ensemble, never know how to say that word. With Nathan Haynes, that bit's a bit more easy. From the Energy Exchange Records Volume 2 compilation. And a track called Alkalo, A-L-K-A-L-O. And if you like your jazz, funk and fusion, and if you've not already done so, you may wish to check out Bert Urges, who does a show on Saturdays, 4 p.m. UK time, even. It's called the Jazz Experience. It's one of my go-to shows, one of many that I listen to on this wonderful station that is JFSR.co, the home of jazz, funk and soul.
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0: And that was this week's penultimate offering, and it came from Belladonna and Black Mighty Wax from an album called Once Upon the Sea. The track was called Right Moves, and before that, Napoli Underground from an album called Broken Words and Everyday Life. The track was Tokyo Shine, Tokyo being spelt T-O-K-I-O. That was an original mix. And then starting that three-track sequence was Clara Hill and Crackersat, and a track called Better. And that brings us through to the close for this week's show. So many thanks for joining me, whether it be live or via the catch-up option. We'll do something very, very similar next Tuesday, all being well, 8 p.m. UK time. As I've said before, up next, Robbie Collins, I Heard That. To take you there, we have a track from Leon Ware. I believe the vocals for this were recorded some point around 2019, I think it was, just before Leon Ware passed away. The track is called For the Rainbow. There's a range of different versions and remixes of this out, and the one I've gone for this week's show is the Leroy remix. So the track, For the Rainbow, Leon Ware. Until the next time, this is Andy H. Very much over and out.
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0: 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JFSR, the home of jazz, funk, and soul.
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2: It's a Tuesday night. You're listening to JFSR.co with me, Robbie Collins. And if I'm stalking at the beginning of the show, then you know that something's going on. Yeah, right. Okay, but let's thank the man, Mr. H, Andy Hooton. What a fine, fine show that was. And definitely some eclectic stuff going on. That's why I call it the Eclectic Selection, because it really, really is. And some absolutely brilliant, brilliant left field stuff tonight. And of course, he is back again with you next Tuesday night at 8 o'clock. So make sure you join him for that. And don't forget, you can also get him tomorrow afternoon at 4 o'clock between 4 and 6 for SOS, Strictly Old School. And as he just said a few minutes ago, he's going to be doing a fusion special, including a Tom Brown triple. So there you are. I am listening. Right, why am I talking at the beginning of the show? Well, quite frankly, the reason is because if I didn't, you'd probably think I've done a bunk somewhere, maybe watching the football, doing something else. No, I'm definitely here. However, for the next near on 30-odd minutes, you've got two live tracks as we start off I Heard That.

Told you they were a bit long, didn't I? So, as always, starting off with a couple of live tracks here on I Heard That. Started off with Dave Grusin and the GRP All-Stars and Madaji from their album Live in Japan from 1980. And that was Freddie Hubbard and Stanley Terentine together from the album In Concert, recorded live at the Detroit Ford Auditorium. And an epic track clocking in at 19 minutes and 15 seconds. And Povo. Anyway, welcome along to the show. Good to have you company as always. Got to say a quick hi to Tex James. How you doing, Tex? Yes, we are live this evening. I can prove that because, I can prove that it wasn't done before the early evening because Norway won earlier this evening. And now the France match is on and I'm missing that against Sweden. So I've no idea what the score is on that one. But if you really want me to tell you, I'll go and find out and come back and tell you just to prove that I'm live. So there you go. Welcome along to the show. Good stuff coming up. We've got some crate digging a bit later on. And now we have Chuck Mangione.

That's Ronnie Laws and the classic Nothing About Nothing. And before that, Chuck Mangione, Only, from 1975, and Song of the New Moon from the album Chase the Clouds Away. Now, because we started with two very long live tracks tonight, the crate digging won't probably occur until about 10:05 this evening. So you need to stick with us, because we still got a few funk tunes that we need before we get to crate digging. Here's Nitro.

Getting funky on this Tuesday night. I heard that courtesy of Norman Whitfield, of course, because both tunes written and produced by him, where we started off with Nitro and Fooling Around came from the self-titled album from 1979. Also on the B-side of the 12-inch single Nitro Express, and that was Stargard and the theme from the film Which Way Is Up. And we still got one more from Norman Whitfield to go.

There you go. Three in a row, all from Norman Whitfield, and finishing off with Rose Royce from the album Rose Royce 2 in Full Bloom from 1977. An absolute brilliant track. All three of them, absolutely superb stuff. And Do Your Dance, also found on a 12-inch single as well. And I'm going to say hi to Frank Turns out there this evening, who's rather liked the last three tunes. But right now, on this Tuesday night, I heard that it's time for Great Dean. Yes, we're a bit later than normal, around about 10 minutes later than normal, but that's because we had that extended live jazz funk set at the beginning, so it's worth the wait, I've got to tell you. And the tempo is right up there today as well. As no messing about with anything slow today, or not slow, but you know, kind of like in the mid-tempo grooves, which we do quite often. But I was feeling in one of them moods today where I thought, you know, we'll have a few funky tunes that everybody knows and some different jazz funk, and then we're gonna go hell for leather on the crate digging. So the 70s soul session, early to mid 70s, you're gonna know the first tune from Chairman of the Board.

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1: And that was the first part of our crate digging, of course, from the mid-70s down to the early 70s, with the 70s soul session, starting off with Chairman and the Board, and You've Got Me Dangling on a String. Next up, Cheryl Johnson, It's Not Too Late. Wake Up Smiling followed that from Janice, and then it was Jackie Moore with Both Ends Against the Middle. And we finished that section with Barbara Lynn and Take Your Love and Run. Now we rolled it back into the previous decade, which will make it the 60s, with a 60s soul sweep. And this evening, we start off with Stevie Wonder.

0: Sweep only on I Heard That.
1: And that was part one. We started off with Stevie Wonder. I gave up quality for quantity. Then the Spinners, and It Hurts to Be in Love. Next up was Nowhere to Run from Martha Reeves and the Vandellas, followed by Dennis Edwards. Easier said than done. And we finished that particular section off with Junior Walker and the All Stars. And I've got to find a way to win Maria back. Here's part two, starting with the Foundations.

0: Full Sweep, only on I Heard That.
1: And that was part two. We started off with the Foundations and Build Me Up Buttercup, next the Informers and Hard Way to Go, then Seesaw from Don Covey, and then Ike and Tina Turner, Somebody Somewhere Needs Me, and finished off with Joy Lovejoy and In Orbit. We have some more crate digging for you next Tuesday night here on I Heard That. Usually starts at around about 5 to 11, but we're a bit late tonight. I'll try not to let it happen next week. But do make sure you join us, because it's great to hear some good old stuff from the mid-60s to the mid-70s. But right now we continue, and back up to 1979 with the Duncan Sisters.

0: That's the Duncan Sisters from their album simply called The Duncan Sisters. And Love Is On The Way from 1979. Let's tell you what's happening here on JFSR this coming Wednesday.
1: Wednesday on jfsr.co.uk.
0: Right, well, after I'm finished in around about 7 minutes' time, you've got replays going all the way through the night before the UK Soul Chart comes up to you at 10 o'clock tomorrow morning. Then we get to midday. Mike Ashley's up with Soul Freedom. And then at 2 o'clock, you've got Jenny B and Sky High. Next up is me old mucker at 4 o'clock, Mr. H, Andy Hoon, SOS Strictly Old School. And it's going to be a Jazz Fusion special tomorrow, so make sure you tune in for that. Then we get into the evening at 6 o'clock with Warren Johnson and the R&B Takedown. He's followed by Glenn Ricks and a box of chicks from 8 o'clock and at 10 o'clock, the Jukebox, till midnight. And then we get on a plane. We go to Montclair, New Jersey, for DJ Ritter's Shades of Soul, Jazz and R&B. Always remember where he is. That's still 7 p.m. So make sure you keep it locked here on JFSR.

Well, rapidly running out of time on this Tuesday night. Playing in the background, CJ and Company and the Rainmaker. That's from the Ain't It Amazing unreleased West Town Masters. Find out on the CD. But that's it. We're back again next Tuesday night at 10 o'clock. Hope you can join me for that. If you can't, catch me this Friday at the Global Village for the Love of Disco. All about the disco between 8 and 10 p.m. And then back with the breakfast show at 8 a.m. next Monday morning. Have a great week till next week. I'm out of here. See ya.

0: You are the heartbeat.
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2: 1, 2, 3. And we are in. Back to back. 3 tracks to get you in the mood.

0: and a good day to you. I've missed you. How have you been? How have you been coping during the heat wave? It's been a scorcher, it most definitely is, and the music we'll play in this show will reflect that. It's my soulful summer selection here on For the Love of Music with me, Carl Christopher, jfsr.co. We began the show with the free ending, the three tracks I play back to back to get you into the mood. And I'm sure you were jigging as I played you. First, the specials with a message to you, Rudy, from the late 70s. Then a classic from the rocksteady reggae era, Ken Booth with Everything I Own, released on Trojan Records. Then Marcia Griffiths with Dreamland. Sumptuous, skanking music to get you into the mood on this, the Soulful Summer Show. More great music to come from the likes of John Holt, Salt, brand new from Ella Thompson, some new jungle music, as in Jungle the Group, definitely Stevie Wonder playing it from the Hotter Than July album. We'll have some Dr. Buzzard's original Savannah Band and plenty of great music to come. So please stick with me, Carl Christopher, for the love of music. And as we began in that reggae, sumptuous reggae sound and vibe, so I will continue. Let's get your groove onto this. John Holt with his cover version of Mr. Bojangles.
1: All aboard, let's go. Journey through the music. For the love

in the 70s vein. John Holt, probably one of the best cover versions you will hear of Mr. Bojangles. Certainly one of the most soulful. We move from John Holt classic 70s reggae into the music of now. Up next is Jungle, brand new single from them. It's called The Waves, and you know there is a great video featuring dancing from them. And then we'll sprinkle this and just flow with the music. And it is the summer. You may not want to hear my voice. I'm just going to flow with the music. Music coming up from The Subterraneans, two from Salt. We'll throw in some Paul Weller. There'll be some Ella Thompson. It's just going to be just sumptuous, soulful summer vibes. Enjoy. Carl Christopher for The Love of Music. JFSR.com.

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JFSR.co is where the magic happens. Your passport to the world of jazz, funk, and soul. 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

0: Paul Weller, Round and Round, from the 1992 comeback album, Paul Weller. The album that led him on to become the institution, even more so, of British music as he is now. Definitely an album that evokes summer for me. And you heard two tracks from the current Salt album, Chapter One. You heard Good Things Will Come After the Pressure and Protector. We was definitely in the acid jazz vein from mid-90s, The Subterraneans with Taurus Woman and The Subterraneans, led by Marco Nelson, one of the key members of the Young Disciples, a mover and shaker in the acid jazz scene, a player with Paul Weller. And of course, you heard brand new music from Jungle with The Wave. I'm going to flow once again. We're going to keep into that acid jazz, soulful summer selection. Music to come from Ella Thompson, Adriana and The New Street, something new from acid jazz, and we'll go into a soulful classic. I'll leave that for you to guess, but it is a classic nonetheless. How you doing? I hope you are coping in this heat wave. I hope you have suitable air conditioning or a fan nearby and plenty of ice cold drinks. Keep it right here. The toe tapping continues in a more chilled and subtler vein, but we still toe tap nonetheless. JFSR.co.
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1: And from the last record, we dipped into the soulful vaults and gave you a gem. The Queen of Soul, Miss Aretha Franklin, with Do Right Woman, Do Right Man, 1967. And still dripping with soul. I hope you enjoyed that. Previously, you heard Adriana and the New Street Adventures, a cover version of Didn't I, brand new on Acid Jazz Records. Continuing the acid jazz vibes, you heard brand new music from Ella Thompson and Promise to Keep. We'll continue with the classics. A boogie classic from the album that is tinged with summer tunes. The album is Hotter Than July. The artist is Stevie Wonder. This is All I Do.
0: This is JFSR.co. Through the day, all day, every day.

0: with the tunes. Dr. Buzzard's original Savannah band with Chérie La Femme, C'est So Bon from the late 70s. Absolute gorgeous music. Then you heard something brand new from Cracker Zack, the DJ producer Cracker Zack. Featuring Lyrics Jones, you heard Crouching Tiger. We're going to flow and just let the music flow. Consider this a stepper's mix of sorts. Just letting the summer vibes flow. We up the tempo. We keep it soulful. John Legend. Music from Floetry. Music from Sean Escoceri. And then there's going to be some Jamiroquai. Keep it right here. JFSR.co.
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0: Classic Summer of Love vibes, house music from Joe Smooth, The Promised Land. Jamiroquai, You Give Me Something, the Timmy Regisford and Adam Rios remix. Sean Escoffery, there, said it. Days Like This, the DJ Spinner mix. Quentin Harris on the remix of Flowetry's Superstar, How Gorgeous Is That? And beginning in that Steppers mix section, extended Steppers mix section, was John Legend with Ordinary People, the Morris Joshua New Soul mix. I'm Carl Christopher. You are tuned into For the Love of Music here on JFSR.co. I'm with you each and every Tuesday between 12 and 2 p.m. I hope you are enjoying the soulful music. I'm going to say hello to Sally White, Minnie Haymond, Shelley Joseph, and of course to you, Tex James, Miss Sweet Pea, Richard A. Gorman, and to Mr. Martin Cheng. Hope you are all well. I hope you are cooling down. I'm going to cool down even more now. Just let this simmer. Up next, we go into the Soul Archive once again. Music to come from Weldon Irvin, Ramp, and maybe some John Lucian. Keep it JFSR.co.
1: Feel the funk. Embrace the soul. It's not just music. It's a journey on JFSR, the home of jazz, funk, and soul.

soulful summer selection on For the Love of Music. JFSR.co with me, Carl Christopher. Continues, you heard the great music, the great voice, the sultry, just gorgeousness of John Lucien with So Little Time, taken from the 1974 album Mind's Eye. And in the 70s vein, Ramp, an offshoot of Roy Ayers, coming to the knowledge of great music that is right here on JFSR.co. I'm with you each and every Tuesday between 12 and 2 p.m. And there's lots of great music you can hear throughout the day, throughout the week here on JFSR.co. I also played you a soulful rare classic. Some call it rare groove. We call it essential soul. Weldon Irving with I Love You, taken from the 1976 album Sinbad. We cool you down. We take you up tempo. We funk you in all side. We're going to play some new music now. New music from Dawn Richards with Baby, Can We Wait? JFSR.co.

Brand new music from Dawn Richards. And one last record to play for me. A return to the soul classic. A classic from 1991. You've heard the themes of this music playing throughout the show. I'll bow out with For Young Disciples, with As We Come to Be. I hope you've enjoyed the show. I've enjoyed playing for you. See you next week. Same time, same boogie. Ciao, ciao for now.

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It's called The Selection Box. We start off jazzy, have Three Lovers Rock tracks at the midway point, followed by my slow jam of the week. 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

0: It was a new entry in at 24 last week. It's down 6 places at 30. Darnell Kendrick's I Don't Want to Lose You. And the first of our new entries in at 29 is Martha and Kingdom back together again with this Latina Girl.
1: Number 29.

0: You can always expect some wonderful magic when Maitha and Kingdon get together. That's their latest release, Latino Girl, the remix, a new entry in at 29. And it's a drop from 14 down to 28 for Reggie Myricks, featuring Taiwan with the Nigel Lois mix, The Sweetest.
1: Number 28.

drop of 14 places down to 28. Reggie Myrix featuring Taiwan, the sweetest, the Nigel Lewis remix. And a 27, a big fall from 8

0: Doctrine of Love, the title track of the album by Jalen Magonda. The album goes from 8 down to 27, and there's a new entry at 26 for EJ Jones. This is Lomo Love.
1: Number 26.

Well, although he sings Little More Love, the title of the track is Lhmo Love, L-U-H-M-O Love. Yeah, that's EJ Jones, a new entry at 26. New entry number 3, October London, return to the brand new release. This is Silent Treatment.

places at 22. That's a Dancer Kiss. Number 21. It's Robbie Love, When Love Comes Around.

Last week's 16 is down to 21 for Robbie Love when Love Comes Around. And it's a rise of two places up to 20 for the Sunburst Band featuring Tiffany Tizelle, a great double header. The track's Queen Bee, and this is Reach for My Love.

That is good, isn't it? The Sunburst Band featuring Tiffany Tizelle. That's Reach for My Love, along with the track Queen Bee, up two places at 20. It's another new entry onto the UK Soul Chart, a brand new album. The album's called Keep This Star Burning. It's AP Connection.

0: Ex-Corno member Lorraine McIntosh. That's AP Connection. It's on their brand new album. The album called Keep This Star Burning. It's a new entry in at 19. And at 18 is Down to Earth, Sweet Surrender.
1: Number 18.

0: Drop of 3 places down to 18. That's Down to Earth, Sweet Surrender. And last week's 26 moves back up the chart. It's Miracle Thomas at 17 with Live Your Life.
1: Number 17.

Great to see that rising back up the UK sales chart. It went down to 26 last week. It's back up to number 17. That's Miracle Thomas with Live Your Life. And there's a new entry in at 16, Lucas Seto, back on the chart with his latest release. This is called Ghetto Kind of Love.

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3: Welcome back to this week's UK Soul Chart Countdown with me, Cliff James. At 15, it's a drop of four places for the album Just Let It. It's Jeremy.

0: That's If We Pretend. It's on the album Just Let It. The album by Jared Lawson is down to number 15 on the chart this week. And there's a climb from 21 up to 14 for Devin Howard. I Couldn't Love You More.
1: Number 14.

A new entry last week at 21, up to 14. That's Devin Howard, I Couldn't Love You More. And there's a new entry for Omar at 13 with the remixes of the album Brighter the Days.

Morris on the album Brighter the Days, the remix is. It's a new entry at 13, and there's another new entry one place higher at 12 for Chuck Overton, his brand new album Another Brainstorm.

Overton, and the album's a new entry onto this week's UK Soul Chart in at number 12. Out of the top 10 and down from 6 to 11 this week is

Number 11, that's Johnny Britt, You Are Beautiful, the remixes. And dropping down three places at number 10 as we enter the top 10 on this week's UK Soul Chart Countdown is Keith Eatman, What You Gonna Do For Me?

A drop of three places down to 10. That's Keith Eatman with his version of What You're Gonna Do For Me. At a 9, it's down 4 for Debbie Rivers. Her album, Rivers Run Deep, the Brian Power mixes. This is My

It's a great album. The album Rivers Run Deep, Brian Power Mixes, is at number 9 and down 6 places at 8. The album You and Me, it's Michael Gray.

That's Breaking Away featuring Bran Maz. It's on the album You and Me. The album by Michael Gray is at number 8. And up into the top 10 from 12 last week with the Dr. Packer remixes is Change featuring Tanya Michelle Smith. Embrace Me Right Now.

It was great to see Change when they returned with their album. Even better to see some wonderful Dr. Packer remixes. That's Embrace Me Right Now, Change featuring Tanya Michelle Smith. It's from 12 up to number 7. And also climbing up into the top 10 from 13 last week. At number 6 is Dajir, Sweet Devotion.

That's the Summer Vibes mix of You Know, Georgie B and the Groove Association. Various different mixes at number 4 and up 1 of 3. Cornell, CC Carter, Let's Get Away From Here.

0: I mean, the chart up to number 2 this week from 9 last week. Nicole Henry, Everything Is Fine. So it's time to reveal our number 1 on this week's UK Soul Chart Countdown. Congratulations, Down to the Bone. Their album This Way Forward holds onto the top spot and makes it 4 weeks at number 1. Gonna leave you with the track Sending Your Love featuring Natasha Watts. You've been listening to the UK Soul Chart with me, Cliff James. I'll catch you soon. Ta-da.
1: 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Number 1.

Good afternoon, everybody. This is Jazz Funk Soul Radio. Show is Soul Freedom. I am Mike Ashley. Kicking off today with Michael Bohannon, Make Love Last Forever.

Early shout outs to Tim Collins, Tex James, Gloria Wigmore, thanks for joining me. You can engage with the show. This show is live on the JFSR family Facebook page. And if you haven't checked it out, join it and link with the station on there and play your part. Always good to have you. That was Rough Soul featuring Nator.

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1: Ayo, I asked myself, what's going on? Like,

Gary Taylor there, Shit Don't Be So Distant. Well, the first of our three Deep Soul sides now is the Dramatics. Now You Got Me Loving You.

This one's quite recent in terms of the deep and sweet soul that I play. 2018. The Sentiment, led by Kelly Finnegan. And the third of our deep soul tracks, Windy City.

music. This one is James PJ Spraggins featuring Kim Scott. Before this, we had out of New Jersey, Tania, I'm not sure how you say it, the way it's spelt. Welcome to Paul Alexander. Back to the 90s now. This is Romina Johnson.

Next one, however, is the 90s, and it's Robbie Danzy, Thinking About You. Soul Freedom on Jazz Funk Soul Radio.

A remix of Feel Things. This is Sulpacio Jones. Shout out to Dwayne Palmer. Soul Freedom on Jazz Funk Soul Radio. You're making me feel. Next, we've got Silena Johnson.

Earl Twain and Push Pull. Before this we had Tasha's World, Nothing Really Matters. Now for some hard funk, this is the Communicators and Black Experience Band. Is It Funky Enough?

Jackie Wilson, of course. Coming up after me at the top of the hour, we've got Jenny B with her show Sky High. Stay locked for that. Next one, we've got Mother's Favourite Child. This one features Saida Wright.

Not much more from me. Thanks for joining me this week. I'll be back same time, midday UK time, next Wednesday. Jenny B coming up on the top of the hour. Check out the Mixcloud page. Check past shows. Maybe check out some presenters you've not come across yet. But as always, keep it locked to Jazz Funk Soul Radio. Soul music round the clock. After the drop, I'm going to be closing out. It's a long track. Little

Happy Wednesday afternoon. Hope everybody's had a lovely previous weekend and looking forward to the next one. This is Jenny B on Jazz Funk Soul Radio with the Sky High Show every Wednesday from 2 till 4 p.m. That last track was, well, it's the first track actually, from LaToya Jackson, Camp Kuchikayai, from the album My Special World from 1981. It was released in 1983. The song is known, well, it says upbeat tempo, but she actually sings about a fictional camp called Camp Kuchikayai, where people come together to have fun, dance and enjoy life. The lyrics portray a carefree atmosphere, promoting a sense of joy and togetherness. That's what we all need today. So let's all be together with the music. Shout going out to Carl Maverick Niles. Hope everything's well with you, Carl. Thank you very much for tuning in and for sharing my show around. Much appreciated. Next track coming up is from Tevin Campbell from 1996, Back to the World.

Tevin released that on an album in 1996. That's when he was 20 years old. That was his third album. Apparently, it wasn't as commercially or critically successful as his first two releases, but I like that track indeed. As an actor, he appeared in Prince's film Graffiti Bridge and made guest appearances on The Fresh Prince of Bel-Air and Misha television programs. He voiced a fictional pop star Powerline in Disney's 1995 animated film A Goofy Movie, in which he provided vocals for the film songs Standout and 1-2-1. He appeared as Seaweed in the Broadway musical Hairspray in 2005. He's earned 5 Grammy Award nominations and has certified sales of 5 million records in the United States. Absolutely amazing. He was in music. I mean, he started off performing gospel in his local church from an early age, and following an audition for jazz musician Bobby Humphrey in 1988, he was signed to Warner Brothers Records. In 89, he collaborated with Quincy Jones, performing lead vocals for Tomorrow on Jones's album Back on the Block, and released his platinum-selling debut album, TEVIN. Next track coming up is from Sonny Colon, Provide, from 2021. Shout going out to Marcus Rotterman and to Christiana Beldauf in Switzerland. Here we go with Sonny Colon.

interesting track there from Sonny Colon. He's a very, very gifted young musician, does all sorts of things. He's worked in visual arts and modelling as well. He began, he was born in 1991. He's from of Nigerian descent and grew up moving around the world. His mum's a biochemist and his dad's a real estate professional. He developed an early passion for music, creating beats at the age of 13 and teaching himself multiple instruments. He attended California State University in Long Beach, earning a degree in civil engineering before leaving a career in project management to pursue music and co-found the creative agency Tetsu. He does some amazing stuff, so keep an eye out for him. He does tour dates and concerts as well. I hope that I get a chance to see him because he's absolutely amazing. He really is. Shout going out to Lorne Daly. Thank you, Lorne, for sharing my show and tuning in. Hope everything's good with you. Also, shout to Paul Robinson and to Derek Mulder. Next track is from LaTanya Albert, Miss Chance, from 2022.

That's LaTanya Alberto with Miss Chance. She is a singer, songwriter, and multidisciplinary artist born and raised in Amsterdam with roots in Suriname and Querétaro. Her work lives at the intersection of music, poetry, and visual storytelling, where softness and strength coexist as equals. Writing since her teenage years, LaTanya's poetic foundation informs a sound that is emotionally rich, socially aware, and deeply human. Themes of female empowerment, emotional safety, love, and injustice run through her work, carried by a voice that feels both intimate and resolute. I think it's very soothing indeed. She released her EP Home in 2022, followed by the single Landing Soft in 2023. She was highlighted as the talent to watch when she performed at North Sea Jazz. She's performed with the Metropole Orchestra multiple times, and her career highlights include headlining shows from Paradiso Amsterdam to London, touring India, opening her for John Legend at Ahoy Arena, and delivering a North Sea Jazz headline performance in 2023. Yep, going out to Derek Mulder and Azik Chowdhury. Next track coming up is Orless and a track called Alagoas from 2024.

from Aulis. Aulis is a collaboration between father and son Victor Chicory and Vic Delner, drawing their name from the Portuguese word for coasts. Their music is a fusion of samba jazz, bossa nova and disco funk. Alagoas, which is the title of the track, is a small state in northeastern Brazil, which boasts a tropical coastline adorned with palm-lined white sand beaches, clear lagoons and vibrant coral reefs. This track pays homage to the grandmother who was born and raised in that picturesque tropical paradise where happiness thrives in the simplicity of life. That's the way life should be, I think, don't you? Next track coming up is from Cedric Perry, Heart of the Matter, from March 2025. Shout going out to Ricardo Hunt. Ricardo, lovely to hear from you. And thank you very much for sharing my show. Also shout to Rohan Green.

fantastic record. What a voice that guy's got. He's actually he's an eccentric art artist based in Berlin, comes from Philly by way of New York, tracing his soulful sound back to gospel roots, incorporating them into a smooth blend of jazz, R&B and house. He says, "I make it for the pure vibe," which he's talking about is his luminous single Naked, which has reached over a million streams, and his new queer duo Fat Music, FHAT, which has received support from Billboard, Complex and Gay Times magazine, also dubbed Brilliant by RuPaul for their latest music video. Big shout going out to Keith Fury King. Hi, Keith. Thanks for messaging me and listening to my show. Absolutely fantastic. And also to Varsha. Thank you for sharing my show too. Track coming up next is from 1980, D.D. Bridgewater, Lonely Disco Dancer, the 12-inch version.

Right, classic track there from D.D. Bridgewater. The next track coming up, somebody actually sent it to me because there's a track that I was talking about from 1969, Wedding Bell Blues. I remember I think we got it as kids. We got it from a jumble sale or a secondhand shop, something like that. But we used to have great fun with it. Me and my brother and my sisters, we used to sing it all over the place and just have a good old laugh. Anyway, what they've done is they sent me this digitally remastered mix from 1997, which extends it. So I love it so much. I thought I'm going to play it. 1969 from the Fifth Dimension. Shout going out to Tex James. Tex, hope everything's good with you. And I hope you like this song. You probably know it already anyway. And to Robert Leach as well. Here we go. Sorry, wrong track. That's going to be the next one. I've got the other one lined. This is Smoke Inc. Waiting for Love from 1977. Sorry about that.

Yeah, Smoke Inc. Waiting for Love. Sorry about that. Next track is coming up is the one I mentioned from the Fifth Dimension. Before I play it, I'll just tell you a little bit about them. They were an American vocal group formed in Los Angeles in 1965 as the Versatiles. The group changed their name to the Fifth Dimension by 1966. The original members were Lamont McLemore, Marilyn McCoo, Florence LaRue, Ronald Townsend, and Billy Davis Jr. Their music combined sunshine pop, pop soul, and psychedelic soul, making them a prominent crossover act of their era. Major hits, well, the next one I'm going to play you, their Wedding Bell Blues was number one, but they had, between 1967 and 1973, they scored 20 top 40 hits on the Billboard Hot 100. Television and live appearances, they appeared on Soul Train, American Bandstand, The Ed Sullivan Show, The Mike Douglas Show, The Glen Campbell Good Time Hour. They were featured in specials like The Fifth Dimension Special and Odyssey in the Cosmic Universe of Peter Max in 1970 and The Fifth Dimension Travelling Sunshine Show in 1971. They also performed at the 1969 Harlem Cultural Festival. Anyway, I'm not going to say anymore. I've been gone forever because it's a very interesting group anyway. So here's this amazing extended remastered mix of Wedding Bell Blues. Thank you.

Thank you to my friend for sending me that extended version. I love it. I know it's long, but I really love it. You know, sometimes when something's really, really short, you wish it went on and you could never do anything about it. But now you can do all these remixes. It's just brilliant. Shout going out to Hadrian Jones and Vinnie MC Hijack McLean. Next track, Call and the Gang, Sugar, from the album Love and Understanding, 1976.

Afternoon. If you just tuned in, this is Jen Jenny B on Jazz Funk Soul Radio with the Sky High Show every Wednesday from 2 till 4pm. I hope you're enjoying all this lovely heat. I certainly am. Well, I'm stuck indoors most of the time, so that's the way it goes, isn't it? Shout going out to Andy Singh and to Jason Wing. The next track coming up is Delata, a track called Indo from 2021.

Telato means from the tin in Portuguese. They're a British group formed in 1994 by Chris Frank and Patrick Forge. They combine Afro-Brazilian influences with other strands from the melting pot of their native London. Frank and Forge previously worked together with the Brighton-based group Batu before setting up Delata as a more studio-based project. Frank is the main creative force as songwriter, producer and multi-instrumentalist, whereas Forge, better known as a DJ and broadcaster, is credited as co-producer. They made three albums for Palm Pictures, Songs from the Tin in 2000, Sirius 2003, and a collection of their remix work for other artists' remixes, which featured their interpretations of songs by Femi Kuti, Luciano, Bebel Gilberto, and Sly and Robbie, among others. Next track coming up is the classic from the Isley Brothers, That Lady, Parts 1 and 2 from 1973. Shout going out to James Cola from James Cola Productions and Jim Jackson in Atlanta, plus the Atlanta crew. Big hi to you guys. Hope you're enjoying the music and everything else. Here we go.

and never get tired of that one. Absolute goosebump stuff that is. Shout out to Paul Forbes and to Ray Caviano from RFC Records. Next track, Pete Escovado, In the Stone, from the album Back to the Bay, 2018.

Shout out to DJ Andy B, aka Stealth, and to Karen Rowland. Next track is from Jean-Luc Ponty, In the Fast Lane, from the album Storytelling from 1989. Jean-Luc Ponty is a French jazz and jazz fusion violinist and composer, renowned as a pioneer of jazz rock for his innovative electric violin work since the 1970s. Rising to fame via collaborations with Frank Zappa, Elton John and the Mahavishnu Orchestra, he has recorded dozens of albums, blending jazz, rock, classical and world music. He's toured internationally and influenced generations with his genre-crossing sound. He is now 83 years old.

Afternoon to Anthony Todd and to Diane Kerr. Next track is from Kuna Maze. A track called Mana from the album Layers. It's a broken beat style track from March 2025.

Great track there. It's afternoon to Marcello Grando in Italy and to Kink Teak. Next track is from Alexander Flood, Vibracel. I hope I pronounced it correctly.

That was a great track, wasn't it? Funny ending. Afternoon to Derek Mulder and to Russell Davilar. Next track is from Lee Morgan, Africa, remastered from 2004.

What a great foot flinger that one is. Fantastic track. Lee Morgan, Afrika, remix from 2004. Even though I said it, I'll say it again. Now, going out to Rohan Green and Anna Benton, also to Ricky Connell. Ricky, thank you for sharing my show and thank you for tuning in. Next track is Lonnie Liston Smith, Speak About It, album Love Is the Answer from 1980.

Crytek phone Lonnie Eason Smith there. Good afternoon to Stone Paxton in Las Vegas. I'm sure it's morning over there. Also shout out to Arlene Chart, wishing your hubby all the very best. And to Gary O'Coviero. Next track is Funky People and Everybody Hustle from 1975.

Everybody hustle, funky people. Next track coming up is Dave Valentine and Clove and Cinnamon. I did play a little bit on one of my shows recently as an outro. We only got about 30 seconds of it, so I'm hoping that we can play, well, we will play the whole thing this time. It's from the album In Love's Time from 1982.

I'm coming up to my last track now. I'm going to leave you with United Future Organisation and Listen Love from 2001. This is Jen Jenny B on Jazz Funk Soul Radio with the Sky High Show every Wednesday from 2 till 4 p.m. Hope you've enjoyed the music. Thank you for your listening ears, and I shall be back same time next week. See ya.

0: Welcome, welcome to Strictly Old School with me, Andy H, here on JFSR.co, the home of jazz, funk and soul. Welcome, welcome to 2 hours of music from back in the day, spanning the years 1969 to 1996 inclusive. We got underway with a couple of barnstorming floor fillers, both incidentally and coincidentally from 1979. First up from the album Burn Me Up, it was the KGs, and the track The Rhythm Is Hot. And then also from 1979, as I said, from an album called Funky Entertainment, it was Brainstorm and the track Hot For You. I'm with you till 6 p.m. UK time, when, well, hopefully I'll be handing over the reins to Warren J. With the R&B takedown. But between now and then, we got lots of funk, disco, we got lots of Latin, we got a triple from Snowboy, in fact, as our Latin section, a couple of British offerings, and some fusion towards the end. So as Richard Felstead would have once said, stay with us.
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0: less intense with those three tracks, but all three of them still aimed at the feet rather than at the mind. First up in the trio from 1979, Kiki Gyan, G-Y-A-N, and a track called Sexy Dancer. Then back to 1976 and the album Welcome to Our World, mass production, Wineflow Disco. I'm bringing up the rear, Fat Larry's Band from 1977 and a great track called Fascination. And now it's time for this week's triple, and it comes from Snowboy and the Latin Section.
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0: Oh, percussion heaven. If somehow you managed to sit still during those three tracks, then I respectfully suggest that you may just want to visit your GP just to check that you still have a pulse. Oh my days, yes, absolute head nodding and foot tapping heaven from Snowboy and the Latin Section. Three tracks from three different albums in sequence. First up from 1994, and the album Something's Coming. The track was called 42nd and Broadway. And then we jump forward 1 year to 1995, and the album Pitbull Latin Jazz, and the track was called The East Harlem Quickstep. And then back to 1991, to the album Descarga Mambito. The track was called Mambito. I'm an absolute sucker for percussion, so for me, that was heaven. And I get the benefits as well, this end of the high-resolution files, before they have to be compressed for broadcasting. So in my headphones, those three tracks were just absolutely sublime.
1: 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Funk up your night, all in one place. 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

0: couple of mid-90s offerings from the Brits for you there. First up from 1993, so maybe early to mid-90s, Incognito from the album Positivity and the track Inversions. And then from 1996, Down to the Bone from the album From Manhattan to Staten, the album. The track was called Savor the Flavor, with that track being funkier than anything played thus far this week. And it takes us nicely to the next sequence, which is a nice little funky threesome.
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0: A funky threesome, and it just happened to contain this week's oldest track as well. Yeah, first up in that triple from the album Blue Max, Oliver Sane from 1975, and the track London Express. And then said oldest track of the week from 1969 from the album Observations in Time, released by Ohio Players. The track was Find Someone to Love. And then bringing up the rear for that triple from 1976 from the album Moods and Grooves, it was Jupar Universal Orchestra. That's J-U-P-A-R. And the track was called Flute Salad. And now it's time to open the fusion crates.
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0: three fusion tracks all from 1978. That was not planned, it's just how it worked out. When I picked the tracks, they just happened to be from 1978, so it was obviously a decent year. Yeah, first up in that triple from the album Thank You for FUML, which stood for Funking Up My Life, Donald Byrd. Close Your Eyes and Look Within. And then from the album Hip Seagull, it was Teru Masahino and a track, The Planet, or This Planet Is Ours. And then bringing up the rear, Gato Barbieri from the album Tropico, and a track was called Odara. And that brings us through to the close of this week's show. So many thanks for joining me, whether it be live or as broadcast or via the catch-up option. Many thanks either way. As ever, I've been keeping the seat warm for Warren J, who's up next with the R&B takedown. And you can catch me doing something similar to this next Wednesday, 4 p.m. UK time, or my other show, Tuesday nights, 8 p.m. UK time, Shifting Gears, wherein I tend to concentrate on new releases and material released in the past 25 and a half years. Okay, to take you into Warren, we have Fila Brasilia from the album Mame That Tune. Very, very clever title. It's from 1995. The track is At Home in Space. And until the next time, this is Andy H. Over and out.
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Soul family. Welcome to the R&B Tech Day, me, Warren J, here on jfsr.co, home of jazz, funk, and soul. Hope you're all having a good week so far, and many thanks to Andy Hoon for the last couple of hours. You've got me for the next two. In the first half hour of the show, got music from Denise Julia, Hayley Smalls, Yellow Shoes, and Sienna Spiro. As always, got three in a row, Susie's Choice, and the commercial break as well. Going to start things this week with a track by Alonzo.

0: That's Mark A. From the album Best Kept Secret Part 2, and It's Over. Coming up next, we have Hayley Smalls.
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Yeah, I'm really liking that one. Yellow Shoots with Wall Street. Here's a track I played last week, Tula Wolf, featuring Sani, and that's all she wrote.

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1: That last track before we went to the break was by Sienna Spiro. I called The Visitor. So, three in a row this week is from this lady here.
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Three tracks there from Shayla Prosper. First up, featuring Cool Million, Brand New Day. Next with a new one from Shayla called That Thing. This one playing now. Future classic. Let Me Be Yours, Soul Syndicate remix. This is Tanya Nolan.

That's got that soul persona vibe about it. Tanya Nolan and Impossible. Up next we've got Sunstone. And this is Count On Me.

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2: 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It's your boy DJ Trix. 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And not forgetting like we used to get back in the day, those slow jams in Smooch's Corner. 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

0: 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The Box of Tricks. 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
4: My track this week is by a singer-songwriter out of Atlanta. His name is M.E., Michael E., and this is his latest track called I Sat With It.

Michael Elemba. I Sat With It, that's Susie's choice this week. Going back to Echo Huang's new LP called Self Help Tape, this one features Tiara Thomas. This track's called Second Guessing.

That's what I try to do every week on the R&B Tank Day. I'll bring you music that you probably wouldn't listen to normally. That's FKJ, The Change Is Rising. I've got another left field track coming on in just a second, but this one's Rosado.

Ben Kroll and Rebecca Salomia. They're from Germany. Collectively known as Hollows, and that was Wilder. Here's Ash Miner now, with OK With Me.

another one of those retro style soul tracks that seems to be popular now. Another track from Sienna Spiro. The album's called Visitor, and He's Not My Baby IDs. Final track now, we're going to the final half hour of the show. Raheem Devon, The Pleasure Would Be Mine.

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Mother's Favourite Child, featuring Saida Wright, and This Is Love. Just a couple of tracks left in the show, we'll hand over to Trixie's Box of Trick Show. Here's Ezra Day Mood, and Let Me Love You Better.

That was the final one for me. Crack as that. And Clara Hill, and Better. Once again, thank you for joining me here on the R&B Takedown, here Wednesday, 6 to 8 on jfasar.co. Come up next, following me, the man, the myth, the legend, the Dark Lord himself. Trix with his box of trick shows, so stick with JFSR and show the man some love. I'll be here again next week, lots of great music for you, three in a row, Susie's Choice, and commercial break as well. Join us for your Wednesday and the rest of the week too. Here at the weekend, play safe and be safe. All that's left me to say is...

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This is Jazz Funk Soul Radio.

Show. And a very, very warm welcome. It's Trix, we are back, we are still hoarse. Can't shake this gravelly voice. But hey-ho, we are live, and as always, it's a pleasure to have your company. As always, many thanks to today's DJs and presenters. And of course, the legendary Warren J and the R&B Takedown. Back with more of the same next week. Make it a date, 6 till 8, right here on JFSR. So in the show tonight, our regular features. Shout out to 9 o'clock. Some new independent soul. A cheeky mix or two. Our street sound selection, the old school soulful duo, and of course, slow jams in Smoocher's Corner. Plus a special request for a big birthday celebrated last week by one of my main Neofunketeers, Mr. Wayne Collius. So all that and more between now and the big hour of 10. Hope you can stay with me. This is DJ Trix. Yes, it is me. This is Jazz Funk Soul Radio.

One of my favourite tracks, current at the moment, from the one and only Mr. Noel McCoy and Alfie Robinson, Creative Force. We love that. There's a banger from a few years back, not played for a while.

0: Something Else Current from Malcolm Strachan. The track Love, Let Love Lead. Right. Special request inbound for one Mr. Wayne Collis, celebrating his 60th birthday last week, and he didn't even need the fire brigade.
1: All right now, for all you boppers out there in the big city, all you street people with an ear for the action, I've been asked to relay a request.
0: And of course, he's one of the main Funketeers, and the Funketeers, I love their Brit funk, fusion, and of course, jazz funk. Don't come much bigger than this one. Francine McGee. You know the bass line.

0: So you just heard Francine McGee, Delirium, going out to Wayne Collius, celebrating the big 6-0 last week. Many, many happy returns, my friend. Hope you had a great, great time. In the background, reminiscing with Norma Jean Wright and Ode to the Disco. That's hot on the UK charts, riding high. And as always, many thanks to Ray Caviano on that one. Tricks on a Wednesday night from the Towers JFSR.
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0: Second

0: So you just heard Diana Fearon and Falling, Mike Gray on the mix. Before that, Negro Khan, Carnavez, the Grant Nelson mix. And here, from 20 years ago, some new mixes of Unleashed.
1: I can't handle it.
0: Set the tone.
1: It's just taking too long.
0: Nate James.
1: Love of

0: So brand new for 26. Nate James, and of course, Set the Tone, Regrouped. We like that. No, it's not New Year's Eve tricks.
1: It's upon the hour to come amongst you and amaze you with absolute incredible out of this world type sounds. Look out, here we go.
0: Oh, by the way, guys, the trick we attempted to play twice, Michael Kiwianuka, Cold Little Heart. We like that. Here's the De La Soul Boys. Say no go. It's Tricks, yes, it's me. Still with no voice. But hey ho, soldiering on. Jazz Funk Soul Radio.

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1: So for the hip-hop heads, the sounds of Stetson Sonic talking on that jazz. Before that, De La Soul, and of course Say No Go. Just after the big hour, 9 o'clock, here in the UK, jumping inside the roll call. And very good evening to those Maidenhead Punketeers. Of course, Wayne Collius, Colin Maimans, Ricky Connell, Jay Batten, DJ Dazzle Wallace, of course Carl Licorice Records page, and a special visitor today I hear, one Mr. Nilish. We got those gaps on his record racks. Big shout out to our two funky soul brothers, Mr. Tex James and Ruben Pagliacci. So sweet. Also good evening to those Disco Dons and Jaunty.

0: JT Turner, Mr. Bob Pickett, Mr. Brian Earl. Big shouts to Phil Metcalf and of course the Night Owl crew. Also big shouts to Gav G Star Bell and Andy Havens. And also a very good morning down under to Howard and Gaynor Sanaski in Australia.
1: Tell us about it.
0: In Japan, Sen Ishii.
1: Catch me.
0: And Nico. Kukoko.
1: Sweet.
0: Morning to you guys. Good afternoon, stateside, the one and only Ray Caviano. Charlie G. James Reno. Freddie Washington. Mike Page. Mr. Len Marshall. Adam Lugg. Steve On Clean. Hugh Beamy. Larry Dixon. All the stateside crew locks. Good afternoon, guys. Back in the UK. Shout to the Reading Massive. Ruben Boyce. Clarence and Raymond. Lewis Jennis. Good to have you guys' ears. Also, good evening, Steve Wintermeyer. Mr. Dave Burgess. Tony Stevenson. Basil Brooks. John Gabrielle, Maria Lindo, Amanda Davis Johnson. Big shouts going out to the one and only Grandmaster. As we say good evening to our European listeners, Mariosa Laguiza, Penka Casabova, Enzo Bernaba, Errol Gosman. Frank John, Santi Suarez, big shouts to Christiana Beldoff, Mr. Marcus Rodman, Torben Zenka, Sandra Simicini. Good evening, one and all. Back in the UK, big shouts to Pete Soul. Dave Woods. Big shout to Steve Ripley, the one and only Ray Hayden, Opus Productions. Gary over there at GSG.

0: Carol and Steve, Ash GB, Gorgeous Mrs. Strix. All my colleagues on the choir side, Facebook crews, as always, welcome, welcome. It's DJ Trix, aka The Horse. Still got a gruff voice, guys. Not come back yet, but we're working on it.
1: And you know that.
0: Yes, we know that. We step into the second hour. An old school soulful duo, street sound selection, Walker Grooves, and of course, we finish with our slow jam segment. Trix live right through till 10.
1: Catch me.
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0: We mentioned Mr. Ray Hayden, Opaz Productions. He has got some new music out. See what you think of this.
1: 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Feel the magic.

Lindy Layton, and Without You, One on One. Here's Zushi.

0: lovely slice of modern soul, courtesy of Zushi. And the track, Surprise, Surprise. Talking of soul.
1: It's soul time.

sinners crying. Hey, babe, I'm in the mood for

So there we go, guys. This week's Street Sound selection from the Street Sound Street Soul Volume 5. Of course, Terry Wells and You Make It Heaven. Before that, what turned out to be an old school soulful duo became an old school soulful trio. And we heard from the beginning, Mr. Bunny Sigler, Your Love's So Good from 1980. Then jumping into an unreleased track from one Mr. Al Green called Strong Oz as Death from 1984, and we finished with Syl Johnson and Back to a Taste of Your Love from 1973. As always, back with another one next week and hopefully an improved voice. It's tricks, jfsr.co.

0: from the rarer side of the crates, the sounds of JP Rogers and the track All My Loving. Right, I'm looking at the clock, time is catching me up, so you know the drill, guys. It's that time when we dim the lights, grab that special person, that loved one, and invite them inside Switcher's Corner.
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0: 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Use your heart. That's always it for me, guys. 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God willing, back next week and with an improved vocal. 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See ya.
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Oh, good evening, good evening. Happy Wednesday from the East Coast of the USA at the JFSR Studios in Montclair, New Jersey. How are you this evening? Hope you're doing well. Thank you for joining me. DJ Ritter's here for the next 2 hours. It's bloody hot over in Europe. I was talking to a friend of mine in London this morning and he said it's about 104 degrees Fahrenheit. Madness over there. Hope you're finding pubs with air conditioning. Midnight in the UK, 1 a.m. in Germany, and 10 a.m. in the morning down there in Adelaide with Howard Sanaski. Hope you're doing well. That was the Brooklyn Funk Essentials. They're based out of Stockholm in Sweden. And the vocalist on that, believe it or not, was Alison Limerick, if you remember her. The track was called Breeze on Me, featuring Roy Ayers. 2 hours of jazz, some soul, some classic soul, some R&B. And I've got four new tracks for you that are flying up the UK soul charts at the moment. So stay tuned, put the headphones on, turn the speakers up to 11 and enjoy the show. Here's Dave Grusin and Lee Ritenour. Classic, Get Up, Stand Up.

two legends on the same track, Dave Grusin and Lee Ritenour. That was from 2003. The track is called Get Up, Stand Up. If you didn't recognize it, you should have. It's a massive Bob Marley hit. Where have you been? You're listening to DJ Ritters on Jazz Funk Soul Radio. This is my Wednesday evening Shades of Jazz, Soul and R&B show. Here's the Blackbirds, Summer Love.

produced by the legendary Larry Mazel, recorded at the Fantasy Studios in Berkeley, California. This was six students in 1974. They were at Howard University in the jazz department, and their department head was a young man by the name of Donald Byrd. Hence the Blackbirds. This was their debut album in 1974. The most amazing thing about that album is the actual vinyl record cover. For you youngsters out there, the record cover was very important, and this was a piece of Vincent van Gogh's Wheatfield with Crows. It was a fantastic album cover. Anyway, enough of 12-inch album covers. Here are the Crusaders, Sweet and Sour. It's a track I haven't played in many, many years.

Joe Sample, Wilton Felder, Styx Hooper, Wayne Henderson on the trombone, Larry Carlton on guitar, and Robert Popwell on the bass. The track is Sweet and Sour from 1976. It was on the Free as a Wind album that was released in that year. That is the Crusaders. Dedicated to Tex James, the number one fan for the radio station in the UK. Hey Tex, good morning to you. I hope you're doing well. I hope your health is good. Thank you for tuning in and sticking with me for the next 2 hours. Here's the OGs of British jazz funk, Incognito.

You know what? I could do a whole show just on the British jazz funk scene from 1981 to 1995. This is Incognito from their Surreal album that was released in 2012, I think. The leader of the band, Bluey, got an MBE a couple of weeks ago from the King of England for his services to music. He started out with one of the OGs of British jazz funk, Light of the World. And then he left them and founded Incognito, and they've been doing some incredible music out of the UK. Hope you enjoyed it. You're listening to DJ Ritters on Jazz Funk Soul Radio, the internet's number one jazz funk soul radio station in the UK. Thank you for lending me your ears today. And in case he missed it, hello to Tex James. Hope you're doing well. Also, a quick hello to the Uptown Sound Music Festival crew. They're meeting at the moment, discussing what we're going to do in the summer. If you're tuned in, hope you're enjoying the show. Here's a track from my youth. It was a massive club hit. Manu Dibango, Sol Makassar.

That is the Ra Band. And the Ra Band came from Richard Anthony Hewson, R-A-H. That track was released in 1983. Richard's got to be at least in his 80s now. He was based up in Stockton-on-Tees in County Durham, up in the north of England. And again, this was a massive, massive club hit in the UK. I remember when it was released, I think I may still have the 12-inch vinyl downstairs in the basement somewhere. A quick hello to CJ down there in Philly. Hello, my friend. Hope you're doing well. And I hope they gave you a new truck, my man. That old one, even the borrowed one, didn't do well, I don't think, right? Hope you're having a good day, my friend, down there in Philadelphia. Tex is also on listening to us. Here's another massive hit from the UK. The band is the Eastern Gang, and the track is called Charlotte.

They were known as the Eastern Gang because they originated in Japan. Satoshi Honda and Tetsuji Hayashi. And the track is called Charlotte. If you're wondering how I'm engaging with folks and how I know Tex is still listening to me and CJ is in down in Philly, you can go to the JFSR Jazz Soul Family Facebook page, and there's a post there. But I've also posted all over social, so any of my posts you can comment on, and then I'll see them and respond accordingly. Okay, four new tracks in the UK. Kicking us off, Shayla Prosper, and the track is called That Thing. These four tracks are flying up the UK soul charts at the moment in the UK.

There you go. This is the first one of the four high-flying singles in the UK soul charts at the moment. This is a young lady by the name of Shayla Prosper. Track is called That Thing. And that Facebook page again is JFSR Soul Family. And in hyphens, Jazz Funk Soul Radio. And you'll see my ugly mug there. You can comment on it if you need a request or tell me how I'm doing or say hello to CJ in Philly or text James in the UK. Okay, here's the next one. Cornell CC Carter. And the track is called Let's Get Away From Here. Best of UK soul.

That is a young lady by the name of Debbie Rivers. And that's a Brian Power remix of Rising to the Top. Here's the last of the UK tracks. This is a band called Nightshade UK. Track is called My Love. And again, the four I just played are flying up the UK soul charts at the moment.